way down in Columbus, Georgia. I wished I was back in Tennessee, way down in Columbus, Stockade. Friends all turn their backs on me.

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When I awoke, I saw I was mistaken.

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Are you nobody too? And there's a pair of us. Won't tell, they vanish us, you know. How dreary to be somebody.

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like a slave, yeah. 5 long years every Friday, I went straight home with all my pay. If you ever been mistreated,

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I saw you holding lots of other guys, and now you've got the nerve to say